And we just heard Christian Sands from his album Between Then and Now. We heard Cop Out. Before that, Randy Ingram from Sound Within. We heard the title track. And then before that, Gregory Hutchinson with Seven Steps to Heaven, a Miles Davis tune from Kind of Now, the pulse of Miles Davis. All right, this is WTJU 91.1, Charlottesville on 91.1 FM and worldwide at WTJU.net. This is Straight No Filter. Glad to be here with you. And we crossed over the second hour of Straight No Filter, and let's get things moving along. Nat Reeves has a new album out, and in the first hour we heard a track. Let's hear another one. The album is Now in Time. And this track is called Sounds of the Flying Pygmies.

And that was Nat Rees from his album Now in Time. We heard sounds of the Flying Pygmies. 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Back to the music. This is Straight No Filter, jazz programming till 9 o'clock here on WTJU, live from the studio. I'm DJ Night Jazz here with you. Let's spin some Emmett Cohen from his latest release, Universal Truth. We're going to hear, Well, You Needn't.

And we just heard Emmett Cohen. And, well, it's called Well You Needn't from his new album. Glad to hear it. It's a great record. Really glad to check that out. Just came to the station, I believe, this past week. 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All right. What's up next? Lisa Rich has a new record out now, and it's called I Still Rise. And we're going to hear a cover song that has lyrics with it. And it's Take Five, the Dave Brubeck number, which was written by Paul Desmond.

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And that was a fun little number, a jazz cover of the Naked Eyes track. When the 80s hit, always something there to remind me. That was Betty Buckley from Enough, live at Joe's Pub. Before that, we heard Lisa Rich from her new release, I Still Rise, with Take Five. Jazzmania, heard each Wednesday morning from 9 till noon, presents a diverse blend of modern and classic jazz, as well as other forms of creative, improvised music. A veritable smorgasbord of jazz. And while I've got your ear, maybe when you drink, you keep wanting more. Maybe drinking has gotten in the way of your dreams, of who you wanted to be. Maybe drinking stopped being fun. Now it just makes you feel lonely. People in AA understand, and they say, welcome. You can live a sober life that's happy and free. 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Let's get right back into the jazz. Arturo Sandoval has a new album out. We're going to hear the title track, Sengu.

And we just heard Bobby Hutcherson from 1987 in the Village Vanguard. We heard the cover song, Someday My Prince Will Come. Before that, Nat Reeves from his new release, Now in Time. We heard the Pharoah Sanders cover of The Creator Has a Master Plan. Before that, Little North, from their new release on ACT Records, we heard the track Say. And then before that, Arturo Sandoval, from the title track from his new album, Sangu. All right, we're going to close out Straight No Filter with a Charles Mingus number. Before we do that, I want to let you know that up next, Cultural Vibes Radio with Ty Cooper. He'll be on at 9 o'clock. And next week, for Straight No Filter, Barrington will be here. Always an educational event. Be sure to tune in next Tuesday, 7 to 9. All right. Charles Mingus had an album called Mingus at Carnegie Hall. It was recently, in 2021, released as a deluxe edition to include the entire performance. And we're going to hear the track, Peggy's Blue Skylight. And remember, keep it jazzy.

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And tonight going to be a night for music. Music, nonstop music. I may come in and talk a little bit here and there. I hope you guys are doing well. I had a great week since last Tuesday. I don't know if you guys know or not. I have my granddaughter in Charlottesville with me for 6 weeks this summer. So we've covered 3 weeks. So the first week was like a week of just kind of hanging out, doing our thing, kind of getting acclimated, not acclimated really. I mean, she always come back and forth up here when I watch her and keep her. But it's for the summer. So we took that week kind of and just did different things and was no big deal, no camps, nothing. But then that second week we did film camp at Lighthouse Studios. And then the third week we did volleyball camp at the Y. This week she has science camp, which she likes. So she likes all of them. The film camp, that was her fifth year. This been her fifth summer coming up, for the film camp. So, we have, she has swim lessons. You have ACAC, she has swim lessons, private swim lessons, no group lessons, just private. And today, they stopped it because as soon as she got in the water, I went to science camp, got her out of there early. Earlier than because she had swimming lessons. Then I took her down, and then it started to thunder. As soon as she got in the water, it started to thunder. So then they pulled her out of the water. We ended up not having a swim lesson today. So that was kind of crazy. But then I took her back to science camp, and she did that. So, yeah, and then we got some more stuff going on as well. Then we got, we have a math tutor. So it's a lot of stuff going on with me. So busy, busy, busy. All right, so anyway, let's get to the music. Some of these songs that I'm playing today, I play is some of my favorites because I play a lot of the same songs quite often, I play a lot of, who do I play a lot of? I can tell you right now who I play a lot of. I play often. Blackstreet, 112, Joe, Case, all that's coming. Yep, it's all coming. But then I have a couple extra goodies that I added tonight, too. So you guys are going to enjoy it. But, hey, one of my favorites. Let's start it off with Charlene. By Anthony Hamilton. ATL in the building.

That was 112. It's over now. And you heard Charlene before that by Anthony Hamilton. Now, I Wanna Know, Joe.

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4: Sweetheart, I've been trying so hard to get over you. I just simply can't. 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

0: 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And what you're doing is that.
1: Yeah, I'm lounging. I got my man Donald Byrne on the horn. I want to give a big shout out to my little man Nico. He's 2 years old. He's away visiting his grandma's, but I miss him dearly.

house now. No more turntable. Boy, if the DJ's up there, he's not really doing nothing. You know, he's just scratching over the DAC. And basically what we do is press up instrumental tracks to everything we do, because when rap started with what they did was, which was so ingenious, was to create a whole form of urban style music from just two turntables and two records and a microphone.

What's up, y'all? You listen to Culture Vibes Radio with Ty Cooper, and I'm your host, Ty Cooper. We have another, you know, great Tuesday evening on the show. A lot of music, a lot of good music. Less talking, no interviews, you know, unfortunately. I have three interviews ready to air. I just don't know. Like, I don't know. I just want the vibe to be right. You know, this is Culture Vibes Radio, so the vibe has to be right. So, you know, and also there's some stuff I'm trying to do, too, because I want the consecutive, because, you know, you guys know, as we get into the winter, as we move through the summer into fall, I take off sometime because I'm going to film festivals. I'm going to Canada. I'm going to Toronto International Film Festival and, you know, and other film festivals, you know, as I promote the Indie Short Film Festival, which is every March downtown. And actually, there's an event coming up this Saturday, July 25th. Saturday, July 25th at Vinegar Hill Theater, where we're screening 11 short films. And actually, we have a couple of the films are from local filmmakers, and like Charlottesville local. And I love it. I love that because there's not a lot of films that come out of Charlottesville by a lot of different, you know, filmmakers. So I always get excited when we have some that come through and we including it into an international lineup. So we have some films from, you know, across the country. You know, I forgot how many. I could check actually to see how many countries film submissions came from for the series. So it's a series event, the Indie Short Film Series. So long story short, it's at the Vinegar Hill Theater Saturday. It's 7 o'clock. Doors open at 6:30, Vinegar Hill Theater, right downtown, Charlottesville. I was pausing because I missed the board meeting today. Oh, my gosh. I missed the board meeting today. Dang on it. I was alerted, like, multiple times.

going to be a lot of fun. I always have fun everywhere I go anyway, so, you know, that's just what it is. WTJU is supported by the Paramount Theater on Charlottesville's Downtown Mall. Paramount On Screen presents Spike Lee's Do the Right Thing on Friday, July 24th at 7:30 p.m. This visual feast combines humor and drama with memorable characters during a single day on a block in Bedford-Stuyvesant area of Brooklyn. Tickets and information for Do the Right Thing on Friday, July 25th are at theparamount.net. Theparamount.net. I loved that movie. It's a classic. It's a Spike Lee classic. Just is rich in culture and cultural differences and community members coming together, fighting against one another, then coming together. You know, just it's real life, real true life. And I love, that's one of the things I love about Spike Lee films, particularly the ones in the back in the days, you know, these classics like Do the Right Thing. You know, don't forget School Days and others. So, you know, I really do appreciate the Paramount for doing this. So big up to the Paramount Theater right here in Charlottesville, Virginia. WTJU is pleased to support Chihamba's Cultural Arts Festival Saturday, July 26th from 10 a.m. to 7 p.m. at Jackson P. Burley Middle School in Charlottesville. Celebrate the vibrancy of our diverse cultural heritage with a day of entertainment that showcases the incredible talent within our community. Details for Chihamba Cultural Arts Festival on July 26th are at chihambaofdancescape.org. Now, Chihamba is spelled Chihamba of dancescape.org. So here's the problem that we have with this, and I'm going to try to clear it up tonight on this show, because I can't lead you guys astray. But July 26th is on a Sunday. That July 25th is a Saturday, and July 25th is, you know, like we have the indie short film series at the Vinegar Hill Theater. So this states here Saturday, July 26th for the Chihamba event. I'm thinking that it's on July 25th, which is a Saturday. So I'm going to send an email. I'm going to send an email. I'm going to make a phone call and make sure you guys know the right date, okay? But regardless, let's go. Matter of fact, as I'm on air, because I like to do things like this. I like to live in the space. Let's see. It's always on a Saturday, okay? And Saturday is July 25th. Not the 26th. But let's go to the website. I'm doing it right here live. We got to correct things in real time over here, you know? Period. Or live on air. If I would have seen this before, then I would have just checked it before I came on air. But I'm reading it. And, you know, I want to make sure it's right. So, let's see. I don't know why. Yep, it says July 26th up here, and so July 26th is. Oh no, that was on the that was 2025. All right, so let me try to get this together for you. I'm on their website and I still don't see it, so I'm gonna come back, okay? Because I want to make sure I give you guys right information on this show particularly. Okay, wait a minute, I got it right here. So it is Saturday, July 25th. Okay, Saturday, July 25th, 10 a.m. to 7 p.m. at Booker T. Washington Park. Okay, so what we call Washington Park. So it's Saturday, July 25th, not July 26th. I'm glad I cleared that up on air. That's called being responsible. Responsible journalism. All right, let's get back to the music. So we had some good music. We had Cupid by 112 is what you just heard. Before that, Come and Talk to Me by Jodeci, Joy by Blackstreet, Twisted by Keith Sweat, Fading Pictures by Case and Joe, Lounging by Guru and Donald Byrd, jazz legend and hip-hop.

legend. Let's Chill by Guy. I Miss You, Aaron Hall. So Beautiful, Music Soul Child. Put That Woman First by Jaheim. Love Calls by Kim. I Can't Make You Love Me by Tank. And I think I announced the other ones before that. Let's keep it going. This right here is Charlene by Anthony Hamilton. We open the show with this one.

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0: All right, guys, this has been great. Great evening. I'm about to leave you out on some Civil Wars. We got the next show coming on soon. In 7 more minutes, or 8 minutes.
1: Want you to.
0: Yeah, we got the next show coming on 8 minutes. I'm about to get out of the doors, leave these doors. But this is Pause in the Wine right here, the Civil Wars. Amazing, amazing duo. But they broke up years ago. But they were amazing. So keep listening. We're going to end you to some Civil Wars and right into the next show. All right, so I'll see you next Tuesday. Thanks for listening to Culture Vibes Radio.

All right, brothers and sisters. I am Brother Jimmy the Truth, and this is Midnight Confession. We're gonna keep you rocking and rolling all night long. 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In the background, we're just gonna let this play out. That's right, Booker T and the MGs. Time is tight.

All right. What a great set we had there. We heard, started things off with a poof. Of course, Booker T and the MGs. Time is tight. A favorite of mine. I hope you dug it. After that, we heard Mickey Murray. And this was re-released on Sun Records. It's Shout Bama Lama and Other Super Soul Songs. And from that, we heard Are You Ready? Killing number. I'm killing this microphone. Okay, from there we went on to Mott the Hoople, Born Late 58. And that's from their greatest hits. Love Mott the Hoople. Then we heard the Sleevens from their self-titled debut. Give my regards to the Dancing Girls. And that was on Dirt Nap Records. And then we heard the Useless Eaters, Out in the Night, off of their Bleeding Moon album on Castle Face Records. Castle Face, of course, I can't get it in my mind. What's going on? It's the label from the... never mind. I'm getting old. That's all I got to say. Sometimes things don't pop into my mind like they should. And then we heard... Six Thoughts. That's right. 2x6 Thoughts. We heard Chainsaw. Out on the Streets Tonight. And we're just continuing to play it in the background.

Yeah. If you're not digging this, then something's going on with you. I love the Six Thoughts album. And that was released on Garner Records. Yeah, 2018 on Garner Records. Gotta love it.

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All right, let's get back playing some music.

All right. What a long set we heard there. That was Driving Around by the Raspberries off their album Fresh Raspberries. After that, or before that, we heard the reruns doing So So Alone. Nice power pop. Then none other than Memphis's great, the Scruffs. I love them. No Fun. If you ever get a chance to pick up a Scruffs album, you cannot go wrong. Just grab it. And, you know, whatever it costs, that's what it costs. But you'll be getting great power pop tunes from them. Before that, we heard the Vipers doing Nothing From Today, and that's from the Out of the Nest album on PVC Records. It was an import pressing. Got all of it. Anyway, before that, we heard The Glass House Inside. And that was Look What We've Done to Love. Kind of like that. It was like a throwback number. You know, 60s throwback. Before that, we heard Song Hoy Blues. And that was Sahara. It had Iggy Pop on there, was featured on that. That came out in 2017 on Pop Fat Possum Records from their album Resistance. Oh, and then we hit some more oldies. That's right. I think we heard Barracudas, It's High Time. The Night People, We Got It. We heard Ronnie Dawson doing Rockin' Bones. And we heard Billy Eldridge doing Let's Go Baby. In the background right now, I've got Bo Diddley. This is James Instrumental. Couple things before we hit the top of the hour. 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Okay, it could be a calm, starry night. Not like tonight, but it could be, where the moon is bright or rumbling and thundering. You could be wondering, as the darkness shields the light, if everything merges with the night. Yes, everything. Say Annie DeBlanco and Brock, who invite you to join them every Wednesday night at 11 p.m. for a Cosmos of Music. That's right here. Also, Foggy Notion brings you mood-motivated music for midweek musing. You'll hear music from all genres. Soul, punk, funk, dance, and of course, rock. The Foggy Notion Wednesday afternoons from 2 to 4 right here at WTJU.

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I'm Brother Jimmy the Truth. I'm sitting in for Midnight Confession, and I'm doing my regular thing. I just bring in a bunch of records and stuff, and I just let things fly by the tail, I guess. So, there you go. Digging this Bo Diddley. This is Merengue from his album Bo Diddley Is Loose, of course, on the Chucker label. And got this awesome picture of Bo Diddley on the front cover holding a giant three-stringed, I don't know if it's a bass guitar, some sort of instrument, but it is large. In fact, it takes up probably most of the bottom of his body. That's cool. I always liked Bo Diddley's selection of guitars. But we gotta get back to some music now.

0: to the end. All right, all right. And that last set right there, we heard Black Pearl Live. That's right, on Bell Records. I've got the blues almost every night.
1: If you know what I mean, they call them Lobos.
0: Great album. 1970 Prophecy Records, Bell Records. Everybody knows who he is. His name's Bernie. And

That was great. Anyway, I got some announcements that I got to do, too. But we before that, we heard the Willis Brothers, Soft Shoulders, Dangerous Curves. Before that, we heard the Downliner Sect doing One Ugly Child. Before that, the Relevators, I Ain't Got a Thing. Then we heard Gene Vincent, Catman, and John and Jackie, Little Girl. You better believe that was probably banned on the air with all those moans and groans and all of that. Yeah. What else did we hear? We're the Status Quo doing Nothing at All. We heard the Scientists and the Stooges started it up. If you want to go look at the playlist, I'll have it together tomorrow, I promise. Just not tonight. I'm just barely keeping up with what I got to do. All right, so Radio Free Carthage, right here on WTJU.

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0: All right, all you out there, just keep on going on. We've got at the top of the hour, 1 o'clock, Limerence Addiction, every morning on Wednesdays from 1 to 3, you get shamelessly wistful and a little bit debauched by DJ Malpasso for Limerence Addiction, a craft cocktail of vintage torch songs and decadent art rock. It's your safe place to indulge in the memories best forgotten. And that's right here. In just a few. All right.

Yeah, I think we are. We're going to close things out. With a little Janis Joplin. This is from her first album. I got them old cosmic blues again, mama. And we are going to hear cosmic blues. You know, the later Janis stuff was okay. And, you know, people know it. But this is the early stuff. And it may just be better. So let's start this up, and maybe I'll play something afterwards before we go into Limerick Addiction. Here's Janis Joplin for you.

We're going to keep you all night. That's what we're going to do.

0: is limerence?
1: Well, limerence is a condition that was described in the 1970s by Dorothy Tennant, the psychologist. And it's when we develop an intense obsessive infatuation to another person. There's obstructions, there's barriers to consummating the relationship. We sort of get caught in this obsessive loop. And it's almost like, what it is, it's very akin to an addiction, of being addicted to this other person. I just want to add, I know limerence all too well. And the thing with limerence is, you'll know if you've had it just by the description I've given.
2: It bleaches out stains, wipes out germs as no other leading cleanser can.
3: 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I am DJ Malpasso, and you are listening to Limerence Addiction.

Welcome to Limerence Addiction. I am DJ Mal Paso, here with 2 hours of music to fuel your late night fixations. And you just heard Saints by The Breeders. And I'm going to start off the show tonight with a poem that tells you pretty much everything you need to know. And it's called July. Tonight the fireflies light their brief candles in all the trees of summer. Color of moon flakes, color of fluorescent lace, where the ocean drags its torn hem over the dark sand. Linda Pastan.

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TJ Malpasso here with you on Limerence Addiction. And in that last set, you heard Moving in Stereo by The Cars, followed by It's All Right by The Mystery Lights. After that was Hot Child in the City by Nick Gilder of Sweeney Todd. Then we heard Magnet and Steel by Walter Egan, and you can hear Stevie Nicks and Lindsey Buckingham in the background on that one. Then we heard Ain't It Fun by the Dead Boys, and we ended the set with Get Out of Control by Daniel Ash. Daniel Ash, of course, of Love and Rockets and other outfits. Let's have another poem. The sun, a hot hand on your body. The shade, a cool one. Summer, the beloved, presses close. Gregory Orr.

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The Mandate Democracy Initiative transforms the connection between voters and control of their government. Find more about their goals and how to participate at mandatedemocracy.org. Folks, we are swiftly coming up on hour two of Limerence Addiction. In that last set, you heard Tallahassee by Earth, Human by Elastica, All Wound Up by She Wants Revenge. There's some gothy trash for ya. After that was Yearn For Me by Misery Mile. See above comments. Then we heard Desire by the unfortunately now defunct and still wholly underrated Dilly Dally. That was followed by Summer by The Wedding Present. And we ended the set with Drive, Don't Talk by Makeout Reef. I am going to send you into hour two with a global hit by LP. That's Laura Pergolizzi. And you have not heard this song until you've heard this song under a skylight in a casino in Vegas.

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I am DJ Mal Paso, and you are listening to Limerence Addiction.

DJ Malpasso, welcome to hour two of Limerence Addiction. Since I last was on the mic, we heard Lost on You by LP, Young Mopes by Louise Burns, Kiss Them For Me by Susie and the Banshees, and we ended the set with We Belong by Pat Benatar. Here's a poem by Stephen Dunn called Shade. We walk into it willingly, our shadows waiting like old promises at the edge of sunlight. Almost anything can be avoided for a price. 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

The McIntyre Recycling Center is now open from 8:30 a.m. to 6:30 p.m. every day, except Tuesdays when it is closed. Per the Rivanna Solid Waste Authority, the facility offers composting and multiple recycling options. It accepts 1 and 2 plastics in white and clear, glass, aluminum cans, tin cans, and various types of paper and cardboard. The extended hours will continue until the

DJ Mal Paso, still here with you on Limerence Addiction. And in that last set, you heard Space Song by Beach House. Once in a While from the Leah Lane fronted Rose Garden Funeral Party. Never Tell by Art Deco. The Shade by Metric. These Acts of Which We're Designed by Bridget Calls Me Baby from the excellent new album this year, Irreversible. Run, Don't Walk, to pick that one up from Bandcamp, folks. And we ended the set with a 2024 remix of Perfume Genius's Die For You by Dael Cha. And the song was originally on the Perfume Genius album, No Shape. And I actually think it's late enough for me to go ahead and say my goodnights officially, although I'm feeling I'll probably come back at the very end with one final poem. But stick around, let the music play on. I am DJ Mal Paso with Limerence Addiction. Until next time, take care of yourselves and each other because, say it with me, everything is going to be everything. Good night, folks.

lullaby. Time to rest now. You've had enough excitement for the time being. Twilight, then early evening. Fireflies in the room flickering here and there, and summer's deep sweetness filling the open window. Don't think of these things anymore. Listen to my breathing, your own breathing. Like the fireflies, each small breath a flare in which the world appears. I've sung to you long enough in the summer night. I'll win you over in the end. The world can't give you the sustained vision. You must be taught to love me. Human beings must be taught to love silence and darkness. Louise Gluck.

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4: 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Recognize this tune? It's The Miller of Drohan by Lunasa. What about this guitar? Stefan Rembel and Echoes of Spain. Or what about this group? That's Hawktail and the Tobogganist. 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

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Right now, I got to tell you about the fabulous, most groovy bell bottoms.

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How good is your ear and your folk music memory? Recognize this tune? It's The Miller of Drohan by Lunasa. What about this guitar? Stefan Remmel and Echoes of Spain. What about this groove? That's Hawktail and The Tobogganist. So what do these three acts have in common? 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

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And before I finish my problems, I'ma finish the song. 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

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Welcome to Classical Prelude. I'm Ralph Graves. Our featured work is a symphony by Jörg Schumann. We begin with the music of Johann Sebastian Bach. This is the Toccata in G minor, BWV listing 915. This performance is with Ivo Janssen, piano. The Toccata in G minor of J.S. Bach.

The Toccata in G minor, BWV 915, by Johann Sebastian Bach. That was a performance with Ivo Janssen, pianist. This is Classical Prelude on Charlottesville Classical. Our featured work is the Symphony Opus 42 of Jörg Schumann. James Fettig conducts the German Symphony Orchestra of Berlin.

Symphony Opus 42 by Jörg Schumann. That was the German Symphony Orchestra of Berlin, conducted by James Fedek. This has been Classical Prelude with your host, Ralph Graves. Thanks so much for listening.

0: 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It's time for local news. 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
1: 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County officials say their partnership with Switch Together has helped residents slash energy bills and greenhouse gas emissions. 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Registration for the program is open now through October 15th.
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I'm Ken Nail and I'll be your host until 9 o'clock, presenting classical music to help you start your day. 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

And let's look outside at the weather before we begin our music. Well, the storms of the past few days have moved on, and I hope all your trees are okay. It's partly cloudy and muggy outside right now with a temperature of 73. We can expect a high of 88 for this Wednesday and a possible shower or two this afternoon. Thursday and Friday will bring cooler temperatures and a mix of sun and clouds. Highs both days will be around 80 degrees. The talented Fanny Mendelssohn composed only one work for standalone orchestra, this overture in the key of C major. Now, it may have been performed at one of her family's Sunday musical salons in Berlin, but it was forgotten until recently. This revision and orchestration is by conductor Joanne Folletta, who leads the Women's Philharmonic in this recording. Music from Fanny Mendelssohn to begin your classical sunrise here on WTJU.

0: Music from Fanny Mendelssohn, arranged or orchestrated, in this case, by Joanne Falletta for the Women's Philharmonic, led by Joanne Falletta. That was the overture in C major of Fanny Mendelssohn. Start the day right with WTJU. Every weekday morning from 7 to 9, Classical Sunrise eases you through your busy morning with friendly, knowledgeable hosts and special features you won't find anywhere else. On Classical Sunrise Thursday, Lisbeth and David Baldwin explore the many worlds of classical music, presenting old favorites, new discoveries, and helping you start the day on a high note. In the 8 o'clock hour, Ralph Graves presents Composer Cameo, sharing the very human stories of the great and near great.
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0: Well, coming up later this hour, we have a violin concerto from one of the great fiddlers of all time. It's 7:15 a.m. right now. My name is Ken Dale, and thanks for joining us for Classical Sunrise. And now some wind band music from Rafe Vaughan Williams. Here's the Toccata Marziale, performed by the Royal Northern College of Music Wind Orchestra, under the direction of Timothy Reynish.

0: the Toccato Marziale of Ralph Vaughan Williams, performed by the Royal Northern College of Music Wind Orchestra, led by Timothy Reynish. Now, when you think of music schools, top music schools, you're going to think, of course, of Juilliard or maybe the Royal College of Music. And the Royal Northern College of Music, though, doesn't hold back. They're probably one of the top five or six schools of music in the world, as you can tell by the skill of those young musicians. Well, it's 7:21 a.m. My name is Ken Nail, and I'll be with you until 9 o'clock this morning. And thanks for tuning in to Classical Sunrise here on WTJU.
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Music of Cécile Chaminade. That was her theme, Vadi in A major, her opus 89, performed for us this morning by Mark Viner at the keyboard. 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Now, Niccolo Paganini was a master performer and showman, and he brought those skills to the fore here in his second violin concerto in B minor, subtitled La Campanella, or The Little Bell. Now, that's for the third movement, so, you know, take a listen to that and see what you think. Taking on the soloist role this morning is Rudolf Coleman on the violin. The Netherlands Symphony Orchestra is led by Jean-Willem de Vrind. The music of Niccolo Paganini for your classical sunrise.

0: Rudolf Coleman on the violin, the Netherlands Symphony Orchestra, led by Jean-Wilhelm de Frende, performing the Violin Concerto No. 2 in B minor, La Campanella, or The Little Bells, of Niccolo Paganini. Now, in one performance of this concerto by Paganini, a string snapped, yet Paganini completed the performance on three strings, and the crowd went wild. Now, legend has it that seeing his opportunity, Paganini would sometimes notch a string ahead of a performance so he could replicate the drama at the climactic moment for yet another audience. True or false, it certainly didn't hurt his reputation.
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And welcome to the 8 o'clock hour of Classical Sunrise on Charlottesville Classical WTJU 91.1. My name is Ken Nail. I'll be your host until 9 o'clock this morning. We concluded our music in the 7 o'clock hour with the dark tones of the finale from the great film noir classic Double Indemnity. Music composed by the great Miklos Roza, and that from the original soundtrack recording. 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Historic walking tour season is underway. Tours include Court Square, where Charlottesville began, Black Barbers of Charlottesville, and the historic Downtown Mall. Private walking tours are available. Tickets and details are at albemarlehistory.org/tours. Taking a look at the weather before we begin our music this hour, the storms of the past few days have moved on, and hopefully all your trees and property are okay. It's partly cloudy and muggy outside right now with a temperature of 74 degrees, and we can expect a high of 88 for this Wednesday with a possible shower or two in the afternoon. Thursday and Friday will bring cooler temperatures and a mix of sun and clouds. Highs both days will be around 80 degrees. And coming up this hour, music from Vivaldi and Gluck, and we go to the hunt, all on your Classical Sunrise here on WTJU. Now, music from Ermanno Wolf Ferrari's 1911 opera, The Jewels of the Madonna. Here is the Serenata, performed by the Royal Liverpool Philharmonic Orchestra. Domingo Hindoyan is our conductor.

a little 3-4 time to get us swinging into the 8 o'clock hour. That was the Serenata from the Jewels of the Madonna, the 1911 opera of Ermanno Wolf Ferrari. The Royal Liverpool Philharmonic Orchestra was led by Domingo Hedoyan. WTJU is supported by the Heifetz Institute, presenting the 30th anniversary Heifetz Festival of Concerts running through August 1st. Performances and daily live streams feature faculty, special guests, and world-class students. These 60-plus concerts include the flagship Stars of Tomorrow, the Celebrity Series, and Sunday matinees. Venues across Stanton and throughout the Shenandoah Valley. Tickets and details are at heifetzinstitute.org. Now, stepping back to the Baroque, and who better to represent it, perhaps, than Antonio Vivaldi. Here's a trio sonata in C major, his RV82 in the catalog. Our performers are Avi Avital on the mandolin, Ophira Zakai lute, Patrick Sepek on the cello, and performing the continuo is Mahan Esfahani at the harpsichord. The trio sonata in C major of Antonio Vivaldi.

0: The Trio Sonata in C Major, catalog listing RV82 of Antonio Vivaldi. Our performers were Avi Avital, Mahan Esfahani, Ophira Sakai, Patrick Sepek on mandolin, harpsichord, lute, and cello, respectively. We have a collection of Greek dances coming up later this hour. 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My name is Ken Nail. I'll be with you until 9 o'clock.
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0: Well, the topic of the hunt has always been a popular one for classical music. Leopold Mozart composed a symphony called The Hunt, and also we have this morning the Symphony No. 7 in E flat major, La Chasse, of John Marsh, an English composer of about the same period. The London Mozart players will be led by Matthias Bombard in this performance. It's a three-movement work, so here's our programmatic cues. The first movement is The Hunter's Call in the Morning. Number two is Setting Out from Home, and the third movement is The Chase. The Symphony No. 7 in E-flat major, The Chase of John Marsh.

The Symphony No. 7 of John Marsh in E flat major, subtitled The Chase. And that was the London Mozart Players led by Matthias Bommert. WTJU is supported by Martha Jefferson House, a senior living community on Gordon Avenue in Charlottesville. 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

0: 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That was from the HBO Max series Chernobyl, and it was performed. It was entitled Vyshnaya Pamyat and performed by the Homin Lviv Municipal Choir.
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0: 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I'm with you until 9 o'clock, and thanks for joining us for Classical Sunrise. And now music arranged for guitar and performed on guitar by Frederick Hand. This is composed by Christoph Willibald Gluck. This is the Ballet and Dance of the Blessed Spirit.

0: from his opera Orfeo ed Eurydice. That was the Ballet and Dance of the Blessed Spirit, composed by Christoph Willibald Gluck, and arranged and performed on guitar by Frederick Hand from his album Odyssey.
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2: 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I'm Shari Barbour, and this is All Those Notes. George Frideric Handel, one of the greatest composers of the Baroque era, tremendously successful and famous for his operas, oratorios, anthems, and concertos for the organ. He also wrote an enormous amount of instrumental music, including quite a few suites for the harpsichord. He was raised in Germany, trained in Italy, settled in England and became a citizen, and enjoyed the patronage of nobility as English royalty's favorite composer. The year was 1749. Handel was commissioned by King George II to compose background music to accompany a display of spectacular and special fireworks in celebration of the signing of a treaty which ended the War of Austrian Succession. Handel's music was extremely popular, his fame legendary, and the public was thrilled to learn of this performance. He was persuaded to hold a full rehearsal of this music at Vauxhall Gardens. It attracted an audience of 12,000 and created an unprecedented three-hour traffic jam of horse-drawn carriages on London Bridge. Rainy weather on the night of the concert caused problems with the fireworks. Some didn't fire, or they just fizzled out. Others caught a building on fire. The music, as expected, was a resounding success. All in all, a thrilling event. Performances of music by Handel from the time of his appointment to the court of Prince George continue to take place, making it safe to say his music is classic, even though it's actually Baroque. I'm Shari Barbour with All Those Notes. Ah, the Vauxhall Gardens traffic jam. For more of All Those Notes, visit virginiaaudio.org.
0: 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And on CharlottesvilleClassical.org, it's Analog Masters with Tom Goodell. Hear the greatest recordings of the past restored to pristine clarity and sonic splendor. Familiar artists like Arturo Toscanini and Sasha Heifetz are featured alongside nearly forgotten women and people of color, all of whom made indelible contributions to the world of classical music. And sending you out the door today with our last selection on Classical Sunrise is the Five Greek Dances of Nikos Skoukaitis. The Thessaloniki State Symphony Orchestra is led by Zoe Soukanyol.

the five Greek dances of Nikos Skoukaitis. The Thessaloniki Symphony Orchestra was led by Zoe Soukanou. Well, thanks again for joining me for Classical Sunrise this morning on WTJU. Classical Sunrise is on every weekday morning from 7 to 9, and you can check out our full range of classical and other programming on WTJU.net or the WTJU app. My name is Ken Nail. Have a great day.

0: 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It's time for local news. Virginia homeowners will soon be able to opt into a program to install solar panels. 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
1: 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Spanberger's office noted the success of Switch Together's partnership with Fairfax County, which offered countywide solar panel opt-ins earlier this year. County officials say their partnership with Switch Together has helped residents slash energy bills and greenhouse gas emissions. 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The program is available in 100 localities, with a plan to expand across the Commonwealth. Registration for the program is open now through October 15th.
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Good morning. This is Aaron, the Jazz Czar, bringing you Jazz Mania this morning. I alternate in this chair with Dusty, bringing you a blend of classic and modern jazz. And today, I thought because of the championship of the World Cup with Spain winning, that we would focus on Spain and the music of Chick Corea, giving me an excuse to delve into his music, and hope you'll check that out with me. As well, we have the birthdays of Junior Cook, an alto sax player, as well as Don Patterson, a Hammond B3 organ player. We'll be checking out some of that music later. Also, recently I had the opportunity to check out A Complete Unknown, which with Timothy Chalamet covering the life of Bob Dylan, and I got into some Bob Dylan, and Javon Jackson, who is a jazz guy, did a CD recently of Dylan's music. So we'll be checking out some associations with Dylan, and I actually have a vinyl album of Dylan covering jazz on this album that I brought in. So we'll maybe check out some Dylan playing some jazz, but let's start with the music of Chick Corea and Spain. This is from his release called Solo Piano Originals, and then I have him in a trio format with an extended version of this tune. So I thought we would check out Spain. And also, I have on vinyl Chick Corea's My Spanish Heart, and so we'll be checking into some Chick Corea and some Spanish Latino music for the time being, and then get into some Junior Cook and Don Patterson and some of the stuff that I talked about earlier, and some new releases if we can fit it in. So here is from the album called Solo Piano Originals, music of Chick Corea on the keyboard. Here is Spain, music of Chick Corea, right here on TJU.

Music of Chick Corea from the album Trilogy with Christian McBride on the bass and hold on here as the CD falls from the chair. Christian McBride on the bass and Brian Blade on the drums from a 2014 triple CD set. Again, it's called Trilogy, and that obviously was Spain. It doesn't say where it was recorded here that I can see, but anyway, we're paying tribute to Spain today because of their championship in the World Cup. And the guitar solo there was by Nino Yoseli on Spain. We started with Spain from the album Solo Piano. And I want to play one more track from the original that I heard in 1973 from Light as a Feather. But let me just tell you, you are listening to Jazz Mania here on WTJU Charlottesville. And let you know also that WTJU is supported in part by North Branch School, an independent nonprofit school in Afton, Virginia, for children ages 3 to 14. Rooted in a love of learning, North Branch School students experience academic rigor in a nurturing environment which emphasizes hands-on learning and cooperation. For more information, visit north-branch-school.org. Can y'all hear that playing? That's outside. Anyway, also, Nettleshirt's Puppet Works and the Puppet Slam Network present the Modest Puppetry Festival for A New Hope. This all-new puppet show for grown-ups happens Sunday, July 26th at 6:30 p.m. at Visible Records, 1740 Broadway Street. That would be Charlottesville. For questions or accessibility needs, contact 434-535-1910. Again, for questions or accessibility needs, contact 434-535-1910. Also, 30 years and still running, All That Jazz remains committed to all the bops, global influences, and the new. Join us for a continuing salute to the luminous, continuously changing archive that is jazz. Always more music and less talk. Thursday morning from 9 till 11, right here on WTJU. All right, I want to play from the original Spain on the Return to Forever album from 1973 called Light as a Feather. And then one of my favorite tunes, La Fiesta. And then I have a vinyl double album from Chick called My Spanish Heart. I thought we would check out some of that. And then we're going to later on get into Junior Cook, whose birthday is today, alto saxophone player, and also Don Patterson, a Hammond B3 player, and get into some new music. Check out some Dylan covers by Jayvon Jackson. And I actually have a vinyl album by, a jazz album by Dylan that I haven't played in a long time. We might check that out. So anyway, here is Spain from Light as a Feather, music of Chick Corea, right here on TJU.

Music of Chick Corea from the album Trilogy 2. That was La Fiesta with Christian McBride on the bass and, let's see here, Brian Blade on the drums, I believe. Let's see here. And that tune, again, was La Fiesta. That's one of my favorites. I really enjoy that tune. Hope you did, too. And it's, again, from Trilogy 2, Chick Corea, Christian McBride, and Brian Blade from 2019, it looks like here. Yeah, on Concord. And ahead of that, we heard Spain from the 1973 original, I believe, with Chick on the electric piano there. And I think Stanley Clark was on the bass. I'm not sure who was playing the flute there, but it's on the Polydor label from Return to Forever. I think that's one of his early Light as a Feather album, 1973. You are tuned to Jazz Mania here on WTJU. We're taking a deep dive into Spain and Chick Corea this morning. And let me tell you that WTJU is enthusiastically sponsored by Alloy Architecture and Construction. 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And let's see here. Let Live Arts keep you cool in the summer heat. 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All right. I brought in my own copy of My Spanish Heart, which is a double... not a CD, but this is a on vinyl album on Polydor again. And we're going to hear some tracks from this vinyl album from 1976. And he has a lot of musicians on this album, including such folks as Steve Gadd on drums, Stanley Clark on the bass, Jean-Luc Ponty on violin, Don Alias on percussion, Gail Moran, his wife on vocals, and there's a quartet and other musicians here. Looks like a horn section. Anyway, let's check out the side one of My Spanish Heart, music of Chick Corea, right here on WTJU. And the first track is called Love Castle. Here we go.

Music of Chicoria from the album, the double album, My Spanish Heart. And we heard, the last tune was Day Dance. Before that, The Gardens. We heard Love Castle starting off. And then we, I guess we heard La Fiesta from the Trilogy 2 CD. I have a couple more tracks to play, but I want to let you know that you are listening to WTJU Charlottesville on 91.1 FM and worldwide at WTJU.net on the World Wide Web. And thanks for tuning in to Jazz Mania this morning. This is Aaron the Jazz Czar. 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Okay, let's check this out. New jazz releases. Thanks, Russ.

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1: And it's 10:01 a.m. right here in Charlottesville, and probably where you are too, unless you're in a different time zone. But anyway, you're listening to Jazz Mania here on WTJU Charlottesville. Let's see here. Do I need to tell you something else? One more thing. Friday mornings beginning at 9 a.m., join Charles Peel for a program featuring jazz, pop, blues, and soul blended together in a soundtrack cocktail spanning several generations. That's Rhythm Rendezvous, 9 a.m. with Charles, right here on WTJU. Let's continue with a couple more tracks from our deep dive into Spain and the music of Chick Corea. And then we'll get into the music of Junior Cook, whose birthday it is today. He's an alto sax player. And then Don Henderson, Don Patterson, who is a Hammond B3 organ player. We'll check some of that stuff out and then get into some Dylan and some Dylan covers and some other new music right here on WTJU. Here is, this is again from the vinyl, My Spanish Heart, and this is the title track. It's very short, and then Night Streets, and then we're going to close out with the solo piano of Chick. Here is My Spanish Heart.

0: We conclude Music of Chick Corea with his solo piano album that came out in 2000 called Solo Piano Originals, and that was Armando's Rumba, and he's played that in many formats over the years. Winding up our tribute to Spain and Music of Chick Corea. And ahead of that, we heard two tracks from his, we actually heard side one of My Spanish Heart. We started with Love Castle, then The Gardens, then Day Dance, and we just finished off with My Spanish Heart, the title track, and then Night Streets. And he has a rather large group here. Chick is on acoustic piano, mini Moog, and other organs. Steve Gadd on drums, Stanley Clark on the bass, Jean-Luc Ponty on violin. Let's see here. Jean-Luc Ponty, and then Don Alias on percussion, Gail Moran on some vocals there. And then he has a quartet, the Araga Quartet, a violin quartet, and he also has a horn section. Anyway, My Spanish Heart and Music of Chick Corea to wind out our tribute to Spain and Chick Corea. Hope you enjoyed that. You are in tune with Jazz Mania here on WTJU, and let me tell you that support for WTJU comes from the American Shakespeare Center presenting Thornton Wilder's Our Town 2026, now through August 9th. The people of Grover's Corners remind us that the smallest details often carry the deepest meaning, leaving us with the question, do we ever realize life while we live it? Tickets for Our Town 2026 are at AmericanShakespearCenter.com. 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Batchelor is an outdoorsman, skateboarder, and craftsman working in a variety of creative forms ranging from doodles and t-shirts all the way to his tables and giant tiki. The exhibit runs through August 2nd. 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And we'll be back after this message.
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0: All right, we're back live here at WTJU. You are listening to Jazz Mania. This is Aaron the Jazz Czar. I alternate in this chair with Dusty on Wednesdays. And let's move on now to the birthdays today, July 22nd. Herman Jr. Cook, born on this date back in 1934. He passed in February of 1992, was an American hard bop tenor sax player. He was born in Pensacola, Florida, a member of a musical family. He started on alto sax before switching to tenor during his high school years. After playing with Dizzy Gillespie in 1958, Cook was a member of the Horace Silver Quintet from 58 to 64 when Silver left the group in the hands of Blue Mitchell. Cook stayed in the quintet for five more years. Later associations included Freddie Hubbard, Elvin Jones, George Coleman, Louis Hayes, Bill Hardman, and the McCoy Tyner Big Band. In addition to many appearances as a sideman, Junior Cook was recorded as a leader for Jazzland, Catalyst, Muse, and Steeplechase. He also taught at Berklee School of Music for a year during the 1970s. Anyway, there's more to say about him, but let's just listen to his music. And I found a few CDs in our library, and this is called, and it's coincidental. The first track is Fiesta Español. We've been listening to Spanish music and celebrating Spain and their championship in the World Cup. But anyway, Junior Cook's album first track is called Fiesta Español on his album called Something's Cooking. It came out in 1982 on Muse Records, and he's on tenor with Cedar Walton on the piano, Billy Higgins on drums, and Buster Williams on bass. So we're going to hear Fiesta Español and hear some tunes from Junior Cook from Something's Cookin'. Later on, we'll do Don Patterson on his Hammond B3. It's his birthday today as well. Here is Fiesta Español, music of Junior Cook.

the saxophone there of Junior Cook from his album Something's Cookin'. We just heard Chi-Chi, and before that, Heavy Blue. Ahead of that, Detour Ahead. We started with Fiesta Español. Happy birthday, Junior Cook, on the tenor sax here with Cedar Walton piano, Billy Higgins on the drums, and Buster Williams on bass from a 1981 release, or actually recording, didn't get released until later, on the Muse Records. And we are celebrating the birthday of Junior Cook today. Pardon me. And we'll be hearing from his another album called Junior, the Junior Cook Quintet, Junior's Cookin'. Here's some tracks from that, and then we'll hear some Don Patterson on the Hammond B3, if you could stick around here. Let me tell you, though, let's see here. WTJU is supported by The Front Porch, a nonprofit community music school in Charlottesville, presenting DJ Williams Band with Humble at Rivanna River Company on Saturday, July 25th, as part of the 2026 Rivanna Roots Concert Series. Then, it's Richmond-based gospel group, the legendary Ingramettes, on Saturday, August 1st, frontporchseville.org for tickets. Looks like a good good music experience there coming up. A couple of music experiences. Anyway, let me see here. What else? One more thing here. Visible Records is an artist-run gallery and studio space located in the Woolen Mills neighborhood of Charlottesville, Virginia. Visible Records seeks to provide Central Virginians with compelling contemporary arts and a variety of local events and programs to build strong communities. The studio features rotating exhibitions open Tuesday through Saturday from 11 a.m. to 5 p.m. And beyond arts, their space is also home to Common Fields Community Gardens and Charlottesville's Little Free Fridge. To find out more about their programming or to get involved, visit visible-records.com. And I think that's all for now. I guess, can you hear that that buzzing outside? Anyway, you are in tune with Jazzmania. We're in the last hour and a quarter or so of today's edition. This is Aaron the Jazz Czar bringing you the music this morning, and we're going to continue with another CD from Junior Cook, and then we'll get into some Don Patterson on the Hammond B3. This is an album called Junior's Cookin'. It's on the Jazzland label, and Junior Cook is on the tenor with Blue Mitchell on trumpet. Ronnie Matthews and Dolo Cooker are on piano, Gene Taylor on bass, and Roy Brooks is on the drums. And this is a 1961 release that was remastered in 96. Anyway, we're going to hear Myzar, M-Y-Z-A-R, and then a couple of other tracks from this album, Easy Livin' and Blue Farouk. Music of Junior Cook right here on WTJU. This is Myzar.

0: Hello, I'm Victor Wooten, and when I'm in Charlottesville, I listen to WTJU, the sound choice in Central Virginia.
1: 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Good morning once again. It's 11 a.m. and you're in tune with Jazz Mini in the last hour of our program this morning. 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The Village of Lovingston Farmers Market takes place each Wednesday from 3 until 5:30 p.m. at 562 Front Street, Lovingston. 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All right. We just listened to several tracks from Don Patterson, from Junior Cook. And we heard, Blue Farouk, Easy Livin', and Mizar from this album, Junior's Cookin'. And it's the Junior Cook Quintet, which includes Junior on tenor, Blue Mitchell on trumpet, Ronnie Matthews and Dolo Coker on piano on one track only on the Blue Farouk tune, Gene Taylor on bass, and Roy Brooks on drums. This is a 1961 recording on Jazzland Records. And it's also original jazz classic, it says here, but Jazzland is the label. And we're going to move on now to the birthday of Don Patterson. I'm not sure he's that well known, but he was born on this date back in 1936, and he was an American jazz organist. Patterson played piano from childhood and was heavily influenced by Errol Garner in his youth. In 1956, he switched to organ after hearing Jimmy Smith play the instrument. In the early 1960s, he began playing regularly with Sonny Stitt and began releasing material as a leader on Prestige Records from 1964 with Pat Martino and Billy James as sidemen. His most commercially successful album was 1964's Holiday Soul, which reached number 85 on the Billboard 200 in 1967. Anyway, let's see here. Trying to find the album. Here is the album is called The Genius of the B3, Don Patterson. It's on the Muse label. And he's accompanied by Eddie Daniels on tenor, soprano, and alto, Ted Dunbar on guitar, and Freddie Waits on drums. And although he was born in 36, he only lived to be, I guess, he died in 1988, so he wasn't that old when he passed away. But anyway, his first tune on this album is called Jesse Jackson. It's his own composition, and we're going to check out some tunes from Don Patterson right here on WTJU. Again, this is Jesse Jackson.

From The Genius of the B3, that was Don Patterson, and that was the theme from The Odd Couple, written by Neil Hefti. And ahead of that, Don Patterson's own composition called Jesse Jackson, the first track on the album, which is called The Genius of the B3. Don Patterson, B3 organ, Eddie Daniels, saxophones, Ted Dunbar, guitar, Freddie Waits on drums. We'll hear one more track from this and get on to his album that he recorded with Houston Person and Booker Irvin called Just Friends. And then we'll wind up today's edition of Jazz Mania with some covers of Dylan by Jayvon Jackson. So let me tell you, though, WTJU is supported by Rockpile in Construction, a locally owned residential contractor since 2009. 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Also, Eden Ministries is excited to invite you to be part of upcoming Keswick Cares picnic with games, delicious food, and backpack giveaways for our community on Saturday, August 1, from 11 a.m. to 2 p.m. They will be giving away 500 backpacks with supplies included. 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Again, that's Keswick Cares Picnic, 434-973-4068 on Saturday, August 1. And Wild Women and Friends, heard each Thursday morning from 11 till noon, features women artists in jazz and blues with a liberal use of friends to include other genres and even an occasional boy now and then. That's Wild Women and Friends, Thursday morning from 11 till noon, right here on WTJU. Let's continue with another track from this genius of the B3, Don Patterson on the organ. It's called Lori, and then we'll hear a couple of tracks from this Don Patterson, Booker Irvin, Houston Person release called Just Friends, and we'll be hearing Red Top and the title track. Here is Lori, Don Patterson on the organ.

The Hammond B3 of Don Patterson on the organ, and Houston Person on tenor with Pat Martino on guitar, Billy James on drums, and Booker Irvin on tenor. And we just heard Just Friends, and it's the album Don Patterson, Booker Irvin, Houston Person, Just Friends on Prestige. We started with Red Top from the same album, and we're coming to the last quarter hour of Jazzmania. I want to let you know that WTJU is pleased to support Chihamba's Cultural Arts Festival on Saturday, July 25th from 10 a.m. to 7 p.m. at Jackson P. Burley Middle School at Charlottesville, in Charlottesville. Celebrate the vibrancy of our diverse cultural heritage with a day of entertainment that showcases the incredible talent within our community. Details for the Chihamba Cultural Arts Festival on July 25th are at chihambaofdanscape.org. Okay, and let's see here. 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And also, Wednesday nights, Gary and Steve bring you a world-spanning mix of modern jazz and the avant-garde. Tune in for weekly dose of living time, Wednesday nights from 7 to 9, right here on WTJU. And I think that's all for now. Thanks for tuning in. Thanks for listening. Thanks for the calls. Let's see here. We're going to close out with Bob Dylan doing some jazz here from his album Shadows in the Night. We're going to hear him do Some Enchanted Evening, and then we're going to hear from Javon Jackson, his new release on his own label called Solid Jackson Records. It's called Jackson Plays Dylan. We're going to hear him do one for Bob Dylan. So here is Bob Dylan singing Some Enchanted Evening, and then Javon Jackson. Thanks for tuning in. We'll see you next time.

0: You're listening to WTJU Charlottesville. For Arts This Week, we chatted with Ayanna Mitchell and Lily Williams from the Chihamba African American Cultural Arts Festival. They chatted with us about the 35th annual celebration coming to Washington Park on Saturday, July 25th.
1: The organization's mission is to provide opportunities for learning and uplifting West African cultural heritage and bringing that to the Charlottesville Albemarle area. I would say through dance, storytelling, and music and drumming, that is our mission.
2: Being able to shop with the vendors, and it's not stores like that in Charlottesville. If they want an African attire, there's a vendor there with it. If they want a pocketbook with an African flair to it, it's there. They're gonna be able to buy things that are not in stores around the area.
1: We have a Kumba Corner, which is our creativity corner, which is really centered on allowing kids to learn more about West African culture through storytelling, arts and crafts, and activities. We also have performers who share, and it kind of expands the diaspora of what is African American culture, what is West African culture, and what makes up the culture of our community as a Black culture as a whole.
0: The Chihamba Cultural Arts Festival is Saturday, July 25th at Washington Park from 10 a.m. to 7 p.m. You can find more information at chihambaofdancecape.org. 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

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Beyond Borders is sponsored in part by the Charlottesville Waldorf School. The Waldorf School is celebrating more than 40 years of independent education for preschool through grade 8, located on their expansive campus on Rio Road. More information about the Charlottesville Waldorf School can be found online by going to cwaldorf.org. Again, that web address is cwaldorf.org. The Charlottesville Waldorf School, developing curiosity, imagination, and skill for a lifelong love of learning. Well, thank you, Waldorf School. We appreciate that. I'm Terry. I'll be sitting in here with you for the next 2 hours, bringing you some music. I think we're going to start in Eastern Europe and probably go through, some other parts of Europe as well. Don't know yet. I'm just sort of figuring it out. We started out with that very Middle Eastern sound. It was called the Grooving High, and that was performed by Bob Tashjian and his orchestra, and he's actually Armenian. As I said, he was going for that Middle East feel on that one. I should also mention, before we get too much further along, that we get Beyond Borders is supported in part by Songs Children Sing. Songs Children Sing is a free online music resource for schools, families, and community organizations. 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Songs Children Sing provides the lyrics, the lead sheets, the piano accompaniment, and more, all at no cost. For more details, go online to songschildrensing.com. Again, that web address is songschildrensing.com. Okie dokie. Let's see. Got two or three tunes lined up. I'm going to play some stuff from the Balkan area of Europe. We'll hear from a New Orleans-based folk band, actually, Blazat. I'm sure I said that wrong. We'll hear one from them. We'll hear one from Marco Ninu. And we're going to actually start off, though, with Chick Gambian, Charles Chick Gambian. This is another guy from Armenia. He has an orchestra, but he's going to be doing another song that has kind of a Middle Eastern sound to it. This tune is called 9-8, and it came off his album Come With Me to the Kasbah. I'm sure that was supposed to be very romantic. So let's hear from Chick Gambian here. And the tune is called 9-8.

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All righty. The last thing you heard there was a Balkan band called Briga is probably how you pronounce that. And they did a tune called Sassa plus a 9/8 improv. Before Briga, we heard from the New Orleans-based Balkan folk band, Blato Zlato. I'm sure I'm getting that wrong, but nevertheless, and the song, the song that they did was called Yaka Was Walking Through the Forest. Sounds exciting. Let's see. Before that, we heard a duo, Megra Neo and Basilius Sitsanya, I'll never get his last name correct. Sishadsnes, I think. Always fun. Anyway, they did also did a song called "Come As You Are," and we started things out with the Armenian artist Charles Chick Gamian, and he did an instrumental called "The 9/8." All righty. Let's see. What else do we need to talk about here? The indie short film series will be returning to Charlottesville on Saturday, July the 25th. That's this Saturday. It'll be 7 p.m. at the Vinegar Hill Theater. They will be screening 11 short films, including two which are locally produced. And after the screening, there will be a panel discussion with the visiting filmmakers. Those in attendance can vote for their favorite films. Tickets are available online, or you can get them at the door. All right. The Indie Short Film Series, July 25th at 7 p.m. Vinegar Hill. I think I'm going to stick with a couple more Balkan bands and, matter of fact, a couple of Balkan bands we've already listened to. Then maybe go and do a little couple of tunes from Macedonia. I'm not sure. We'll probably hear something from the Kolkante Orchestra from Macedonia. We'll hear something from the Sandy Lopek Orchestra from I've got my tongue all twisted around. Macedonia. Oh, I just can't get it out today. We'll hear something. We'll hear another tune from the Balkan band Blatov Zatov, the band from New Orleans. And we're going to start off with another tune. All right, this will be a song. We'll do a song from the other Balkan band I played, Briga. So here is Briga, and they're going to do a song called The Burial. Enjoy.

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All righty, you are listening to Beyond Borders. We just finished a long set there. The last thing you heard was the Frank London's Klezmer Brass All-Stars. It's an American band that mixes klezmer music along with Eastern European brass band style music. And they did a tune there called The End of Crete. Before that was the Boban and Markovic Orchestra. And they did a tune called The World Dance. They are a Serbian band, and they are also a brass band, an Eastern European-style brass band. Before that was Fanfare Sia Carla, and they did a tune called Ship, Ship. A song, actually, Ship, Ship. That was the song that had the weird little voices in it that I like so much. They're a Romanian band. And again, they are a Eastern European style brass band. And before that was the Cole Conte Orchestra. And they did a tune called The Drum Salt. And they are a brass band as well. And they're out of Macedonia. And then we start before that was the Sandy Lopik Orchestra, another brass band out of Macedonia. And they did the song, Wake Up, Father, Usta, Usta, Babu. And I'm told that song is something that you sing at the end of the wedding because the bride's father has eaten too much and drank too much and has fallen asleep. So you sing this song to wake him up, to get him back into the festivities. Before the Sandy Lopik Orchestra, we heard from a New Orleans-based Balkan band, Blato Zatlo. If that was a song, and it was called Rodina Moja. And it starts off with a very Bulgarian-style female chorus. Bulgaria is known for their female vocal choruses, choirs. And that the name of the band is actually, it translates, if you translate it to Bulgarian, the name of the band is Swamp Gold. So interesting there. And we started the whole set off with another Balkan band, Briga, and they did a song called The Burial. All righty, I think that brings us up to date on what we have listened to. I'd like to remind you that Beyond Borders is supported in part by The Front Porch. The Front Porch is a non-profit community music school located here in Charlottesville. And The Front Porch will be presenting the DJ Williams Band with Humble at the Ravana River Company on Saturday, July 25th as part of the 2026 Ravana Roots Concert Series. Then it's Richmond-based gospel group, the legendary Ingramettes. They'll be appearing on Saturday, August the 1st. If you want more information about these bands or want to see what else is on the schedule or just how to get tickets, you can go online to frontporchseville.org. Again, that website for more information and tickets is frontporchseville.org. All righty, it's a hot day. We're supposed to start cooling off a little bit tomorrow. In the next couple of days, we're supposed to have 80 degree temperatures instead of 90 degree temperatures and a little bit lower humidity. So
With this hot weather, I've been thinking about Scandinavian bands. So I think I'm going to play a few Scandinavian bands here. This first one, Garmina, is from Sweden, and they're going to do their Polish tune for you. Enjoy.

0: 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English, Spanish, Francophone. From Mali to Memphis, Tuva to Tamil Nadu. 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From Ouagadougou to Washington, Denmark to Delhi, Jordan, John, or Iran will guide you on a journey through the musical diversity of the world. And where else but WTJU Charlottesville?
1: All righty, you are listening to Beyond Borders. That last set of music you just listened to was all from Sweden. The last thing you heard was a band called Henningarden. They did a song called Fox Woman. Before that was Hannah Laba. She did a tune called The Happy Hollow. Before Hannah, we heard from the band Grupa. They did an instrumental there called The Lugo John. Before that was The Goodbye Girls, a band that one time was out of Boston that featured a couple of Americans. Molly Tuttle was in that band, and then Lena Johnson from Sweden was in that band, and they did the Swedish song All Boys. And we started to set off with the Swedish band Garmina, and they did their Polish tune. All righty, that brings us up to date there, more or less. I'd like to remind you that Beyond Borders is supported in part by the Wine Warehouse. The Wine Warehouse is located at 1804 Hydraulic Road here in Charlottesville. The staff at the Wine Warehouse know the ins and outs of wines locally and from around the world, as well as craft beer, cider, vermouth, and Amaro. The staff handpicks the wine and beer. The wines and beer are all stored at 60 degrees. More information about the Wine Warehouse can be found on Instagram at Wine Warehouse VA. Again, that's Instagram at Wine Warehouse VA. Alrighty, thank you, Wine Warehouse. Some of that 60-degree wine sounds pretty good right now. Oh, we're going to continue on with this little side trip into Sweden. This band is called Hoven Droven, and they're going to do something called the Swamp Polka.

All righty, that was the group Trakell, and they did a song, The Farm Lad Who Cried. Before that was Swap, and they did the tune The Red Jacket. Before that was Ronarim, and they did the song Welcome Blessed Spring. Before that was Lena Johnson, and she did the instrumental there, The Happy Penguin. Before that was the group LYY, and they did the song My Daily Bread. And we started everything off with the group Hoven Droven, and they did the Swamp Polka. Nice dance tune. All bands from Sweden. All righty. Well, that's going to do it for me. Got Foggy Notion rock programming coming up next. Stay tuned for that. I'm going to close out with one more tune from Sweden. This is a group called Vasen, and they're going to do a couple of sort of jig-like tunes. The first one is called Appalachian. The second one is called The Polish Jig. Enjoy.

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All right. Let's see. I've got a whole bunch of old stuff. There's a new record from Shona Knife. Old stuff recut. I'm going to be playing that for you later. Some Jennifer Finch. Very sad to lose her so soon. We've got new Sweeping Promises. And some Cat Power, who's playing tonight in Richmond at the Broadberry. Let's get to it. It's Foggy Notion.

Hi, this is Kurt Heasley, performing, known as Lilies. You're listening to WTJU, Charlottesville Community Radio. Do the right thing.

The Black Beat, hosted by Leslie M. Scott Jones, dives into the ocean of Black American music. Regardless of genre, if a Black person made it, you'll hear it every Wednesday night, 9 p.m., right here on W2JU.

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2:36 in Charlottesville. You're listening to Foggy Notion. I'm DJ LP. Man, did that L7 sound good with the headset on. Oh, so good. Very sad to hear Jennifer Finch, the bassist of L7, passed away last week after a terrible illness. But we do have the music. We can celebrate the music. We just heard from L7, Shove, from the album Smell the Magic from Sub Pop Records. That was released in 1991. Before that, we heard from Shona Knife and a brand new release of some old tunes. We heard Twist Barbie, and the name of that new record is called Let's Knife Recut. Before that, we heard from PJ Harvey, Dress, from the album Drive, 1992. Before that, we heard from Sebado, and probably my favorite Sebado track, Soul and Fire, from their Sub Pop Records release, Bubble and Scrape. Been listening to a lot of them, Sebado and Dinosaur Jr. again, because we saw Lou and crew at Dinosaur Jr. played at the Lewis Ginter Botanical Gardens in Richmond last week, and it was great. So I do have some Dinosaur Jr. To play later in the set. For Sebado, we heard from Lilies and the track Elsa, which is such a great opening. That track was taken from the album A Brief History of Amazing Letdowns. For Lilies, we heard from Ghost Mutt and the track Skinks. And that was taken from a compilation called Gazed and Bemused. Hazy sounds from the Mean Gin Underground. So just a whole lot of shoegaze in there, in that comp. Before that, we heard from Ancient River. This is The Time from an album called Keeper of the Dawn. Before that, we heard from Althea and Donna, because would it be summer if you didn't hear Althea and Donna, and some Uptown Top Ranking. And then we started the set with a brand new release from Adrian Young. The album is called Afro Disco Mikasa, and just released last week. Very short, six tracks, but I found at least three tracks that I wanted to play. So that's where we started off. WTJU is pleased to support Chihamba's Cultural Arts Festival on Saturday, July 25th from 10 a.m. to 7 p.m. at Jackson P. Burley Middle School in Charlottesville. Celebrate the vibrancy of our diverse cultural heritage with a day of entertainment that showcases the incredible talent within our community. Details for the Chihamba Cultural Arts Festival on July 25th are at Chihamba of Dancescape. org. Carefully crafted and thoughtfully curated, tune in to Carry the Zero Thursday from 2 to 4 as Fontana Mercury, Stevic and Brett, and Bino carry you away with the finest rock treasures of the past and a healthy dose of the best new music your algorithm isn't smart enough to serve you. All right, let's get back to the rock and roll music. 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

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Paramount On Screen presents the Lego Batman movie on Sunday, July 26th at 4:30 p.m. and a sensory-friendly screening at 1:30 p.m. Lego Batman is forced to drop his lone vigilante thing and work with others to save Gotham City from the Joker. Tickets and information for the Lego Batman movie on Sunday, July 26th are at theparamount.net. And Grace Grocery, a ministry of Crozet United Methodist Church, provides free food to persons in need to help ensure people don't go hungry in Albemarle County. 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All right, that last set of music started with a band called Semi-Trucks, brand new to me, but I really, really dug that record. I played the track Flower from an album called Georgia Overdrive, and that was released last year by Post Present Medium Records. Then we heard from Las Nubes, and again, I just heard of them probably earlier this week. They were really great. That album was called Tormentas Malsanas. We also heard from Sweeping Promises and their brand new single, Cocoon, forthcoming record on Sub Pop. And then we just heard from the Silver Jews and the track What Is Not But Could Be If from the album Lookout Mountain, Lookout Sea. And it is just about the top of the hour, so I get to tell you that this is WTJU Charlottesville, a 91.1 FM, and worldwide at WTJU.net. I am happy to say that we have a very healthy stream monitor from listeners all over the world, all over Central Virginia, Montreal, Quebec, Culpeper, Virginia, St. Petersburg, Florida, Norfolk, Virginia, D.C., Bumpus, VA, Princeton University, New Jersey, Columbus, Ohio, Huntersville, North Carolina, Hamden, Connecticut, all over, España, Ochio, España. And we also have people listening on our free WTJU app. Get that and put it in your butt pocket. All right, let's get back to the rock and roll music. We're going to start with Cat Power, who I'm going to be seeing later tonight in Richmond, celebrating the 20th anniversary of this album. Stick around. It's Foggy Nation.

0: The Black Beat, hosted by Leslie M. Scott Jones, dives into the ocean of Black American music. Regardless of genre, if a Black person made it, you'll hear it every Wednesday night, 9 p.m., right here on WTJU.
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All right, let's see. Don't have much time left. Let's get back to the rock and roll music. It's Foggy Nation.

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All right, let me see. That last set of music, we started with Rail Card. And that is brand new single from Slumberland Records. I played the track Two Steps at a Time. We heard a little bit of Ladytron, Destroy Everything You Touch. And then we heard from Kings of Convenience, Little Kids. And that was a Ladytron mix from their album Verses. And then we just heard from the Ocean Blue, Between Something and Nothing. That goes out to Mr. DJ LP. All right, I'm going to leave you with a couple tracks. Brand New Slippers and some Jolene from Strawberry Switchblade. Stick around for something new. Michael is here and ready to play some music for you. Thanks for listening. I'll be back in 2 weeks. Zosers will be here next week. Thanks for listening to Foggy Notion.

0: 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It's time for local news. Virginia homeowners will soon be able to opt into a program to install solar panels. Jackson Sinnenberg with WAMU has more.
1: 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Spanberger's office noted the success of Switch Together's partnership with Fairfax County, which offered countywide solar panel opt-ins earlier this year. County officials say their partnership with Switch Together has helped residents slash energy bills and greenhouse gas emissions. Spanberger's office estimates residents will save around $2,200 annually on energy bills. The program is available in 100 localities, with a plan to expand across the Commonwealth. Registration for the program is open now through October 15th.
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My name is Michael. Thank you very much for tuning in this afternoon and for supporting community radio here at WTJU. So we start off the show. That was Jason Mraz doing the old classic Turn Your Radio On from his recent album, Grandma's Gospel Favorites. I think that song was most popularized by John Hartford. And in fact, my roommate back in the day used to start his show with the John Hartford version of that song. So shout out to Lawrence, ahead of his time in more ways than one. I want to thank Leah for a great transition and another fabulous version of Foggy Notion. Thanks all, as always, for the making my life easier. Well, we're going to start the show here in a couple of minutes by playing songs from CDs and albums that have been sent to the studio. People sometimes ask me, well, where do you find this new music? Well, I pray and I meditate, and it just comes down to me from on high. Now, actually, the other DJs provide songs, or we look at their playlists and see what they're playing. Of course, there's our old friend the internet, but we do get things into the station still, and it's kind of the old-fashioned way of doing radio. So we're going to hear cuts from some of the more recent additions to our collection here. And during the 6 o'clock hour, Emily and I have started some time back playing an album in its entirety most of the time during the 6 o'clock hour. And I usually tell you what it's going to be, but today I've decided not to. It's going to be a surprise, so you have to stay tuned to hear it. But I will give you a couple of hints each hour. The artist's name is both an adjective, although perhaps misspelled, and a plural noun. And he's originally out of Austin, Texas. So those two hints might help you. And by the way, the Turn Your Radio On, Emily and I have, at least for the time being, decided we're each going to start our show with that song. I don't know how long we'll do that, but it's a great way to start this show. WTJU is supported by North Branch School, an independent nonprofit school in Afton, Virginia, for children ages 3 to 14. Rooted in a love of learning, North Branch School students experience academic rigor in a nurturing environment which emphasizes hands-on learning and cooperation. 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Nettleshirt's Puppet Works and the Puppet Slam Network present the Modest Puppetry Festival for A New Hope. This all-new puppet show for grown-ups happens Sunday, July 26th at 6:30 p.m. at Visible Records, 1740 Broadway Street. For questions or accessibility needs, contact 434-535-1910. Okay, we're going to start off this set of music that's coming to the station with Had Not Creek and a song called A River of Love.

That's a band called Veranda, song called, I'm going to assume that they said Premier Train somewhere during that song. No hablo francois, whatever you say. I don't speak French. So they're obviously, they're from Canada. They're obviously from Quebec and play country bluegrass and have won a lot of awards up in Canada. Really great sound. And if you speak French, feel free to give me a call and let me know what some of those lyrics were. But this set was based on albums or CDs that we've gotten sent into the studio, and the set demonstrates how broad the genre of folk is. Everything from bluegrass to traditional singer-songwriter folk to Americana and maybe even a little poppy. Well, we started off with a band called Hadnot Creek. That should be familiar to many local people. It's a stage name for a local country, alt country, Americana singer-songwriter, Robert Sowery. And that's from River of Love from their new album, The End of the Road. Then we heard Maya DeVitri, All My Faith. That's going to be the title cut from her album that's out next, officially coming out this Friday, I believe. Then David G. Smith, Hymn to Humanity from Hero Street. Laurie Larson, East of My Heart from Rare Skies. The poppy song we heard was Frank Migliarelli and the Dirt Nappers, She'll Wait to Hear the Heartbeat from Abnormal Conditions. Then fantastic fiddler Marishawn Scanlon with Duncan Wickle and John Doyle did Princess Nancy, and that's from their new album, Rule of Three, aptly named. Henhouse Prowlers, Look Up to the Sky from Unravel. That album actually came out in 2025, but because it just came into the station, we're going to cut it some slack to be played on the show today. I don't remember that album, and I really do like the Henhouse Prowlers. And one of the things to know about them is they've worked with the State Department in the past to become what they call bluegrass ambassadors. So they've traveled around the world in that capacity. Look Up to the Sky from Henhouse Prowlers. And then we finished off, as I said, with Veranda with Premier Train from their first self-titled album. All right, we have about 19 minutes before the hour of 5 o'clock. You are tuned in to Something New on WTJU. 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

On Thursday afternoons at noon, you can tune into Silk Roads from the Caspian Sea to the Sea of Japan. Silk Roads seeks out the many musical gems hidden in plain sight. Every Thursday afternoon from 12 to 2, walk down Silk Roads and catch music from across Asia. And then every Thursday afternoon from 4 to 7, the iconic show Folk and Beyond. Peter will cross the genres with just one rule, instrumental only. The voice is welcome, but not with any lyrics. Always a special show. Well, let's continue on with the music here. We're going to start off this next relatively short set with something new from The Revivalists. This is called Get It Honest, and I think it's going to be the title cut on their upcoming album.

What a lovely voice Sophie Wellington has. Originally hailing from Stanton, that's a title cut from her recent release, and Pete was able to go track by track with Sophie a couple of weeks ago on that great new record. Before that, Trampled by Turtles with Jeff Tweedy gave us a single called Love is Everywhere, Beware. Allison Russell and Devin Gilfillian, Love is a Golden Lion from In the Hour of Chaos. And we start off that short set with the Revivalists doing the title cut from their album, Get It Honest. WTJU is supported by the Paramount Theater on Charlottesville's Downtown Mall. Paramount On Screen presents Down by the Riverside on Saturday, July 25th at 7 p.m. The film is an intimate portrait of folk singer Pete Seeger and the grassroots community he anchored in the Hudson Valley for over 40 years with his wife, Toshi. Tickets and information for Down by the Riverside on Saturday, July 25th are at theparamount.net. Well, let Live Arts keep you cool in the summer heat. Come and see Live Arts' summer teen musical Be More Chill, which runs from Friday, July 10th to Sunday, July 26th, with music and lyrics by Joe Iconis, booked by Joe Traz, and directed by Daniel Kunkel. This fan-favorite sci-fi musical based on the 2004 novel by Ned Vizzini is a rocking new story about high school, technology, and what we're willing to do to get what we want. Visit livearts.org for tickets and more information. Well, let's sneak in one more song here to take us to the top of the hour. John R. Miller has a new record out called The Great Unknowing, and here he's covering the Dire Straits' Walk of Life.

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2: And welcome to the second hour of Something New here on WTJU. My name is Michael. Thank you very much for joining me and continuing to support community radio, not only in Charlottesville, but as we stream around the world. Well, I mentioned during the first hour that during the 6 o'clock hour, we're going to be playing an album in its entirety. And I'm not going to tell you what that album is until we get to it, but I will give you another hint. I mentioned before the artist is from Austin, Texas. I'll also tell you that he and his wife gave birth to a child in 2024. And I'll also tell you that his stage name or artist name is not his original name. So with those hints, I'm sure that you've zeroed in on who it might be. And one more hint is we've been playing cuts from this album on this and other shows over the last several weeks. But obviously we haven't played the album in its entirety. Well, you want to fight hunger in your neighborhood? Bread Across Borders, a local all-volunteer open collective, is seeking food equity volunteers to help sort and distribute fresh food across the city. 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Well, later on in this hour, we're going to be playing a set of songs about the current situation in the world and especially in this country. But let's start off with the Steep Canyon Rangers doing the title cut from their album, Next Act.

0: Whatever It Takes to Make Your Blues Go Away. That's the Susto String Band, Blues, Tell My Blues, from, Susto String Band Volume 2. Before that, Bandits on the Run, and they make it a point to say they're not a Paul McCartney cover band. They wrote a song called Lost, Lost, Lost, from their LP, Rough Magic. And that was a sticking with the lost theme. Before that, we heard Lost in Lonesome Ways from Valley Flower. New Valley String Band gave us Wild and Reckless Hobo from Of Tales and Lies. Kind of a throwback song. Really kind of fun to play that. Bronwyn from her, it's going to be on her new album coming out sometime in August, Rattlin' Bones, did a cut called Johnny Ray. Bronwyn, formerly of Molly Tuttle's Golden Highway. And if that song is any indication of what the album's going to be, and we've heard one other cut from it, it sounds like it's going to be a great record. Mumford & Sons with Hozier, Rubber Band Man from Prize Fighter, the extended edition. Willow Song from Meals from Across the Raccoon Strait. And we started off that set with the Steep Canyon Rangers doing the title cut from Next Act. Brings us up to date. 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
4: 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It's a great show.
0: And I can attest to that. Pete always does a great job with the show. Music from around the world and spanning the years and spanning the folk genre. Well, speaking of spanning the front genre, WTJU is supported by The Front Porch, a nonprofit community music school in Charlottesville, presenting DJ Williams Band with Humble at Ravana River Company on Saturday, July 25th, as part of the 2026 Ravana Roots Concert Series. Then, it's Richmond-based gospel group, the Legendary Ingramettes, on Saturday, August 1st. FrontPorchSeville.org for tickets. 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The Closet is open on the first Saturday of each month from 9 to 11 a.m. at Scott House Community Outreach, 7585 Rockfish Gap Turnpike, Greenwood. 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And you can find all of our public service announcements on our website, WTJU.net, where you can also find the schedule of upcoming shows, playlists for this show and shows over the past 2 weeks, and other useful information. So check it out. Well, this next set to take us through the rest of this hour is comprised of songs. Some of them are what you might call protest songs. Others of them just kind of describe the state of the world. And I really can't comment on that, but I wish I could. But we're starting off on a positive note, and this is something when whatever gets you down, look for something good. This is the infamous String Dusters.

0: Well, that wraps up that State of the Union set. That was Railroad Earth with Lindsay Liu doing a song called Cameras. Before that, The Pinkerton Road, The Fight for Freedom was in vogue. Old Crow Medicine Show with Evan Felker from their album Union Made. It gave us Revolution Now. Before that, Billy Bragg doing a song called City of Heroes. Jesse Wells, always a good one for protest music, performed Red, and that's from his latest release, Masks Off. Joe Troop, The Truth Machine, Billionaires, and we started off that set on a rather more positive note, the infamous String Dusters, Looking for Something Good, and that's from their most recent album, 2020. It's 6 o'clock here on WTJU.
1: Hi, this is Ellis Paul. Life's too short for ordinary music, which is why you are listening to WTJU in Charlottesville, the sound choice in Central Virginia.
0: And indeed you are. Welcome to the third and final hour of Something New. My name is Michael. Thank you for joining me. We come to you at 91.1 on the FM dial and stream around the world at WTJU.net. Well, immediately following the show, stay tuned for Living Time. Wednesday nights, Gary and Steve bring you a world-spanning mix of modern jazz and the avant-garde. 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On Friday, July 24th, the Paxton Henderson Trio takes the stage, and on the 31st, it's the Gina Sobel Duo Live. 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Well, I've been teasing the album of the week now a couple of times, and the album is Shaky Graves, Fondness, Etc. And as I mentioned before, we've been playing cuts from this album over the last several weeks on this show and other folk shows on WTJU. Really a great record. It's actually kind of a lo-fi return to Shaky Graves' DIY roots. It was written and recorded using analog tape machines and minimal tinkering, and it was recorded in his home studio and sometimes even on his screened-in porch, featuring just him on guitar, drums, and an organ. So it's, let's say, a little more simplified. If you're not aware of Shaky Graves, he was born Alejandro Rose Garcia, and he got his stage name after a stranger at some festival, apparently high on LSD or something, some psychedelic, rambled Spooky Wagons, and then he and some friends jokingly gave each other names over a campfire, and he decided to keep the name Shaky Graves. So that's the story behind Shaky Graves. So we're going to play this album all the way through in its entirety. Might interrupt a couple of times to do announcements, but other than that, we'll just let it play through. First song on Fondness, Etc. is Don't Change a Thing.

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Shaky Graves, Fondness, Etc. That last cut was called No Place to Be. Started off with Don't Change a Thing, then When the Love is New, Time Flies, Suddenly, Away It Goes, The Boilermaker, I Once Was an Ocean, On My Own, and then ended with No Place to Be. As I mentioned, this album is kind of a lo-fi return to the roots music of Shaky Graves, and rather introspective, letting go of what we might call the self-absorption of a young artist, spending a lot of time on the road in transformation with adult responsibilities, with a marriage and a baby, which was born in 2024. Alejandro Rose Garcia, known as Shaky Graves. Well, we have about 18 minutes before the hour of 7 o'clock. You're tuned into Something New on WTJU. On Saturday mornings, tune into tune into Atlantic Weekly Part 1. For well over 30 years, Atlantic Weekly Part 1 has been providing listeners with a Saturday morning wake-up call of acoustic music from contemporary singer-songwriters and Americana to the bedrock traditions of bluegrass and old-time string bands. Tune in and explore the insightful lyrics and musical diversity that can be found only outside the limits of commercial radio. That's Atlantic Weekly Part 1, heard each Saturday morning from 8 to 10. And I was a little bit distracted. I read before, Living Time comes on right after Something New with Gary and Steve, so please stay tuned for that. The Ravenna Water and Sewer Authority has declared a drought watch for Charlottesville and Albemarle County, urging immediate voluntary water conservation to prevent mandatory restrictions. Residents and businesses are encouraged to adopt conservation measures.

now to preserve water levels and avoid stricter mandates. For more information, contact customer service at 434-977-4511. And we should certainly all do what we can to help the water situation, maybe do some rain dances on top of everything else. Well, we have time for a few more songs before the end of the hour. We're going to play a couple of cuts here and then get into a few instrumentals to end the show. Let's hear from Big Richard. This song is called Alaska, and it's from the record Pet.

0: The irrepressible Charlie Crockett with Image of a Woman from Clovis. And before that, Big Richard, a song called Alaska from Pet. Well, that's going to about wrap up this edition of Something New. Thank you very much for joining me, for supporting community radio. And speaking of irrepressible, stay tuned for Gary and Steve.
1: We're here.
0: They're here. They're here. And for the next couple hours of living time, I'm sure that'll be a lot of fun. So we're gonna conclude with a couple of instrumentals. One, Ken and Brad Kolodner from their new album, Hands Cove, a song called Otter Creek. And then the Punch Brothers with New Bike from Found in a Frozen Fog. Indeed. Well, Emily should be back here next week. Until the next time, I wish everyone love, peace, and joy. Please take good care of yourselves. And thank you again for supporting Community Radio.

0: You're listening to WTJU Charlottesville. For Arts This Week, we chatted with Ayanna Mitchell and Lily Williams from the Chihamba African American Cultural Arts Festival. They chatted with us about the 35th annual celebration coming to Washington Park on Saturday, July 25th.
1: The organization's mission is to provide opportunities for learning and uplifting West African cultural heritage and bringing that to the Charlottesville Albemarle area. I would say through dance, storytelling, and music and drumming, that is our mission.
2: Being able to shop with the vendors, and it's not stores like that in Charlottesville. If they want an African attire, there's a vendor there with it. If they want a pocketbook with an African flair to it, it's there. They're gonna be able to buy things that are not in stores around the area.
1: We have a Kumba Corner, which is our creativity corner, which is really centered on allowing kids to learn more about West African culture through storytelling, arts and crafts, and activities. We also have performers who share, and it kind of expands the diaspora of what is African American culture, what is West African culture, and what makes up the culture of our community as a Black culture as a whole.
0: The Chihamba Cultural Arts Festival is Saturday, July 25th at Washington Park from 10 a.m. to 7 p.m. You can find more information at chihambaofdancecape.org. 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

0: All right. Good evening, everyone. Are you out there?
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0: Thanks to Michael for another great few hours of folk programming.
1: Very nice.
0: And we got Gary and Steve with you tonight for 2 hours of modern jazz with a dose of improvisational music coming your way tonight, and we're thinking
1: bass.
0: We're going to keep it at the bottom end of things because that's where maybe we belong.
1: That's just, yeah, bottom feeders here. But so many good bass players with recent releases, and we'll stray from that a little bit, I'm sure. But whether the composer or the main player or part of the group, it'll be there.
0: And so kind of inspired by the new multi-volume release by Dave Holland.
1: Yeah, Dave Holland and his quintet and his sextet, and then the band called Prism. The only problem with the release is many of the cuts are 20 minutes plus long, so really not suitable for radio play, although we can play whatever we want. Yeah, yeah. So anyway.
0: So four tracks coming your way tonight.
1: That's right. There you go. We'll go classical.
0: Right. Also got the new one from Christopher Damon, as he's going by now, a former Charlottesville resident, and a really fine new release from him. And happy to have that here in the studio. So another bass player and composer coming your way later on. Just thought start things off with a nice little vocal version of an instrumental tune by Carla Bley that we play frequently on this show. Her composition is Lawns, and this one is a vocal version. I gotta look up who's doing the vocals. Forgot to do that. But from Terry Lynn Carrington's New Standards, Volume 1, recording of a few years ago. And thanks to Duffy for playing this the other day. Kind of reminded me to go back and check it out. And here you go. Get it started.

0: Yeah, that's a cool new tune out this past March from the bassist Michael Formanek, and that was called New, or the album's called New Digs. That one's called AKA The Stinger, and with some nice organ work. Forget who's doing that. I can tell you in a minute. Mary Howerson's on there, and various other Chet Doxis on the saxophone. Lots of good stuff. And before that,
1: new release by Steve Swallow, preeminent electric bassist, from his new album Winter Songs, released midsummer 2026 EC, and we heard Four, as in F-O-U-R, Four. Before that, Carla Bley and Steve Swallow from their album Duets, with a great bass line, the tune Remember.
0: Where were we?
1: And we started that with Lawns.
0: Yeah, from Terry Lynn Carrington's album of a couple years back called New Standards, Volume 1. I guess Terry Lynn Carrington wrote the lyrics to that.
1: Nice.
0: And retitled it Two Hearts. But definitely the music of Carla Bley in there. And the vocal was by Samara Joy.
1: Nice.
0: It's out on the Candid label.
1: Lawns is probably Carla's most covered tune. It's kind of revered by musicians. I'm not a musician, I don't know why, but I'm told everyone enjoys that tune. So this is WTJU, and support comes from the Garth Newell Music Center in Hot Springs, Virginia, where the Pacifica Quartet will be in residence for two performances on July 24th and 25th. Optional dining accompanies each concert. 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
0: 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Maybe can encourage everybody to get out and support live music wherever you can find it around town. And don't forget, Jazz in the Park in Stanton is ongoing every Thursday evening, 7 to 9. And it's a fun band playing tomorrow night there at Gypsy Hill Park called J-Stop Latin Soul. Brian Mesko, a great guitarist from down in Lynchburg area, is in that band, and might try to get over to hear that one. Sunday, July 26th, the Michael Ellswick Gathering at Chisholm Vineyards. Also, Sunday evening, the Charlottesville Jazz Society Local Jazz Spotlight Series presents the Charlottesville Jazz Congregation, featuring our own Greg Weaver on sax, and he'll have Trevor Williams on vibes and a host of other great players. So that's at Miller's last Sunday of the month, 6 to 9 p.m., no cover. All this information available at sevillejazz.org/events. What happened?
1: Well, let's move on, staying with the bass theme. Maybe dip into the new Dave Holland release. It's called Freedom Call. I don't think it's going to be released until September, but the station got an advanced source. And it's actually three CDs featuring different groups of Dave Holland. Dave Holland leading and composing. We're going to start with his band called Prism, which features Kevin Eubanks on guitar, and Dave Holland, of course, Eric Harland on drums, and Craig Taborn on piano and keyboards. We're going to start with a piece called Prism.